wife. But a mammy ain't his wife. Chopping cotton, don't be slow. Better finish out your rope. Keep a moving with that plow. Drive a man will show you how. Get to work and root that stump. Drive a man will make you jump. Better make your hammer ring. Drive a man will start to swing. Ain't but two things on my mind. Drive a man and quitting time.

I first came across this piece in Suzuki Book 5, and I think it was the first piece that I played that I really loved, and I couldn't... I was so excited to actually be on stage playing that. I was a very, how do you say, a very hyper kid. I had too much energy. I was always running around and trying to run so fast that I would trip on my own feet and fall over. So my mom wanted to get me to do something where I had to sit down. And my brother at the time, my older brother, was playing violin. So my mom chose cello, and I've stuck with it ever since.

I do consider cello playing and music making to be a bit like storytelling. I happen to be the person opening my mouth to tell the story, but I think we're all listening, so. Am I worried about the imposed piece? Yes and no. I do love new music and works by living composers. She is a Chinese woman, and I am Chinese, so maybe there's a connection here that I feel I have a responsibility or something to really understand the spirit of the piece in a way. So I am excited for that and nervous at the same time. That's a great way to learn, maybe more than anything, to learn, to grow, all these wonderful things.